0: 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And I gotta give
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3: Here's your Walls 102 weather.
4: A severe thunderstorm watch remains in effect. Lows dip down to about 63 tonight under partly cloudy skies with a chance of severe thunderstorms. That's your updated forecast from Shaw Local Radio. Currently, it's 72 degrees.
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12: Walls 102 weather.
13: A severe thunderstorm watch remains in effect. Lows dip down to about 63 tonight under partly cloudy skies with a chance of severe thunderstorms. That's your updated forecast from Shaw Local Radio. Currently, it's 72 degrees.
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0: Here's your Walls 102 weather.
9: A severe thunderstorm watch remains in effect. Lows dip down to about 63 tonight under partly cloudy skies with a chance of severe thunderstorms. That's your updated forecast from Shaw Local Radio. Currently, it's 72 degrees.
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0: Walls 102 weather.
5: A severe thunderstorm watch remains in effect. Lows dip down to about 63 tonight under partly cloudy skies with a chance of severe thunderstorms. That's your updated forecast from Shaw Local Radio. Currently, it's 72 degrees.
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0: Here's your Walls 102 weather.
2: A severe thunderstorm watch remains in effect. Lows dip down to about 63 tonight under partly cloudy skies with a chance of severe

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2: WOMS 102 weather.
7: A severe thunderstorm watch remains in effect. Lows dip down to about 63 tonight under partly cloudy skies with a chance of severe thunderstorms. That's your updated forecast from Shaw Local Radio. Currently, it's 72 degrees.
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0: Here's your Walls 102 weather.
5: A severe thunderstorm watch remains in effect. Lows dip down to about 63 tonight under partly cloudy skies with a chance of severe thunderstorms. That's your updated forecast from Shaw Local Radio. Currently, it's 72 degrees.
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1: Walls 102 weather.
9: A severe thunderstorm watch remains in effect. Lows dip down to about 63 tonight under partly cloudy skies with a chance of severe thunderstorms. That's your updated forecast from Shaw Local Radio. Currently, it's 72 degrees.
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0: It's fair season. 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
4: Here's your Walls 102 weather.
5: A severe thunderstorm watch remains in effect. Lows dip down to about 63 tonight under partly cloudy skies with a chance of severe thunderstorms. That's your updated forecast from Shaw Local Radio. Currently, it's 72 degrees.
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From local teams like the Pistol Shrimp to the Cubs and White Sox to the Cardinals, Annie will keep you updated weekday afternoons with a seventh inning stretch. 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
4: A severe thunderstorm watch remains in effect. Lows dip down to about 63 tonight under partly cloudy skies with a chance of severe thunderstorms. That's your updated forecast from Shaw Local Radio. Currently, it's 72 degrees.
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1: Partly cloudy skies overnight with a slight chance for storms. Lows around 63. Cloudy skies with a few peaks of sun. Thursday, high of 80. That's your updated forecast from Shaw Local Radio. Right now, 66.
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8: Lows level off around 63 overnight under partly cloudy skies. Cloudy skies with a few peaks of sun. Thursday, high temperatures reach up to 80. That's your updated forecast from Shaw Local Radio. Right now, it's 64 degrees.
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That straight six motor needs rebuilding. 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

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That's what country music's all about. 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
3: Mainly cloudy overnight with a low of 63. Mainly cloudy skies expected again Thursday. Highs level off around 80. That's your updated forecast from Shaw Local Radio. Currently 63.
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1: Partly cloudy skies overnight with a low of 63. High temperatures reach up to 79. Thursday, partly cloudy. That's your updated forecast from Shaw Local Radio. Currently, it's 63 degrees.
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2: Partly cloudy skies overnight with a low of 63. High temperatures reach up to 79. Thursday, partly cloudy. That's your updated forecast from Shaw Local Radio. Currently, it's 63 degrees.
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0: What you're looking for. Was 102 weather.
5: Partly cloudy skies overnight with a low of 63. High temperatures reach up to 79. Thursday, partly cloudy. That's your updated forecast from Shaw Local Radio. Currently, it's 63 degrees.
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0: Here's your Walls 102 weather.
9: Partly cloudy skies overnight with a low of 63. High temperatures reach up to 79. Thursday, partly cloudy. That's your updated forecast from Shaw Local Radio. Currently, it's 63 degrees.
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2: This news update on Walls 102 is brought to you by the Cantlin Law Firm, where personal injury is personally handled.
3: Federal and state officials will test emergency response plans for the LaSalle Nuclear Generating Station on Tuesday, July 14th, with a full-scale exercise involving multiple agencies. The drill will include emergency personnel from LaSalle County, Grundy County, and Constellation Energy, the station's operator, according to a news release. The Federal Emergency Management Agency will evaluate the participating units of government and provide preliminary findings at a public meeting Friday, July 17th at 11 a.m. at the LaSalle County Emergency Operations Center at 711 East Etna Road in Ottawa. The public and media are invited to attend the Friday briefing. The drill is routine. Nuclear power plants across the country conduct such exercises every 2 years to comply with federal requirements according to FEMA guidelines. And the Mendota Area Chamber of Commerce is welcoming all to the Mendota Fireworks Show on Saturday, June 27th at Lake Mendota. 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Food trucks and glow-in-the-dark merchandise will be available for purchase. Motorists are expected to follow all parking signage and be cautious while both entering and exiting the Lake Mendota area. All motorists must enter the event through the corner of Meriden Street and 14th Avenue. As an annual reminder, Lake Kakusha's recreational hiking path will be closed Friday, June 26th and Saturday, June 27th as a safety precaution. That's a look at your headlines with Shaw Local, your most trusted local source.
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7: Carle Health announced this week it will close its clinic locations in Spring Valley and Henry. The reason for the closures remains unclear, and Carle Health officials did not provide an explanation when asked. We are grateful for the dedicated care provided at these locations and are committed to helping patients transition smoothly to other care options available in the community, Carle Health said in a statement to Shaw Local News Network. The clinics are expected to officially close September 30th, 2026. With the closures, OSF Healthcare and the Bureau County Health Clinic will remain among the primary health care options for residents in Bureau, Putnam, and Marshall counties. And people in LaSalle may need a detour Sunday morning to get around the Axe Church Kids Summer Party outside the church. Tontai Street will be closed between 8 a.m. and noon between Canal and First Street on Sunday in downtown LaSalle. This event is simply a fun experience for the 150 or so kids that come to our church on the weekend to celebrate the beginning of summer and them graduating into older classrooms within our Axe Kids ministry, Axe Church lead pastor Cameron Graper said. Graper and the church were granted a special event permit by the City of LaSalle at the Monday, June 22nd meeting of the LaSalle City Council. That's a look at your headlines with Shaw Local, your most trusted local source.
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12: A blend of clouds and sun today with daytime highs approaching 79. Lows around 61. Tonight, mainly cloudy skies expected. That's your updated forecast from Shaw Local Radio. Currently, it's 64 degrees.
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0: Walls 102 weather.
10: A blend of clouds and sun today with daytime highs approaching 79. Lows around 61. Tonight, mainly cloudy skies expected. That's your updated forecast from Shaw Local Radio. Currently, it's 64 degrees.
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3: I'm Charlene Bielema, and this is your Shaw Local News Update. The Starved Rock Country Community Foundation has established a disaster relief fund to support Strader residents recovering from the tornado. The Strader Tornado Disaster Relief and Recovery Fund will accept monetary donations to help address the long-term needs of people affected by the storm. National Weather Service has preliminarily rated the tornado as an EF3. LaSalle County Emergency Management Director Fred Moore said assessment teams have identified about 35 homes and structures with major damage and another 35 with minor damage. Donations to the fund can be made online, by mail, or in person at the Starved Rock Country Community Foundation office at 116 West Lafayette Street, Suite 2, Ottawa. Checks should be made payable to the Starved Rock Country Community Foundation. For more information, call 815-252-2906. And progress on Mendota's community space project took a step in the right direction with the announcement that a construction company was awarded a bid. H&H Builders, a Mendota-based company, was awarded the contract for the project for $3.38 million after some details were hammered out to finalize the contract and bring the cost down. The project at 704 Illinois Avenue is to refurbish the existing two-story building and outfit it to become a community event space on the first floor and a co-working space on the second. Construction for the project is expected to begin later this month. And that's a look at your headlines with Shaw Local, your most trusted local source.
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I'm Danny. Good morning. It is 7:07 on a Thursday, the 25th of June. We are sitting at currently 64 degrees and partly cloudy skies. Going to be a high of 79 today. There is some patchy fog going on throughout the listening area, so if you're out and about, just drive safe, be careful. But again, should see sunshine today. High is 79 and then cooling off the low 60s for tonight. Fix it to be a rainy Friday tomorrow, but by the weekend, we're seeing sunny skies and a little bit of a heat wave with temperatures in the upper 80s. All right, and even could be 90 on Sunday. What's going on here in the Illinois Valley? A lot of fun stuff going on today. Hutchinson Youth Services Area in Princeton today. They're going to be hosting a Youth Dungeons & Dragons event. Let's see here. A Gentle Space for Healing, Life Balance is going to be hosting an event at 6 o'clock. Ring of Fire, the music of Johnny Cash, that's happening out at Festival 56 tonight at the Festival 56 Grace Theater in Princeton. And there's going to be a sunset cruise at Starve Rock State Park, a kids' sewing camp. And speaking of Starve Rock, bop on out tonight and enjoy some live country music. I'll be out there with the fam and out there supporting an artist that is coming into town from Music City right off of Music Row Charts. Ken Dimash, he's going to be performing on the veranda tonight from 6 until 8 o'clock. Live music and beautiful scenery at Starve Rock. Delicious food, cold drinks. I mean, what could be better than that? Country music, a cold drink, and good company. I mean, it sounds like heaven to me. If you can find a little slice of it on Earth, well, then that could be it. So stop on out at Starve Rock Logic Conference Center's Starve Rock Songwriter Series, where we're teaming up to play up-and-coming artists straight out of Nashville, straight off of Music Row Charts that are currently charting these artists. And they're going to be performing out at Starve Rock. And what a beautiful venue to be able to do so. And just an intimate scenery, you know, on the veranda. Have a burger, have a beer, and enjoy your time. We'll be out there tonight hanging out with Ken Dimash. And here is his single, his newest single that's charting on Music Row right now here on Country Radio. It's called This Beer's Broken here on Walls 102. Hey, bartender.

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12: A blend of clouds and sun today with daytime highs approaching 79. Lows around 61. Tonight, mainly cloudy skies expected. That's your updated forecast from Shaw Local Radio. Right now, 66.
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1: Here's your Walls 102 weather.
14: A blend of clouds and sun today with daytime highs approaching 79. Lows around 61. Tonight, mainly cloudy skies expected. That's your updated forecast from Shaw Local Radio. Right now, 66.
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2: I'm Charlene Bielema, and this is your Shaw Local News Update. LaSalle's water received a violation from the Environmental Protection Agency in the final quarter of 2025, but it originated in a lab error, the city says. The city received a haloacetic acid violation for October, November, and December 2025. City engineer Brian Brown said during Monday night's LaSalle City Council meeting, haloacetic acids are chemical compounds formed during the disinfection of water through reactions between chlorine-based disinfectants and organic matter in the source water. City officials emphasized there is no health risks to residents. Instead, the violation originated when one sample couldn't be tested. The other samples came back below the allotted limit of 60 parts per billion. And Carle Health announced this week it will close its clinic locations in Spring Valley and Henry. The reason for the closures remains unclear, and Carle Health officials did not provide an explanation when asked. We are grateful for the dedicated care provided at these locations and are committed to helping patients transition smoothly to other care options available in the community, Carle Health said in a statement to Shaw Local News Network. The clinics are expected to officially close on September 30th. With the closures, OSF Healthcare and the Bureau County Health Clinic will remain among the primary health care options for residents in Bureau, Putnam, and Marshall counties. And that's a look at your headlines with Shaw Local, your most trusted local source.
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Ken Dimash, This Beer's Broken here on Walls 102 and online at walls102.com. I'm Danny. Good morning. 8:08 on a Thursday, the 25th of June, sitting at 68 in partly cloudy skies. And you can see Ken Dimash performing live tonight out at Starve Rock Lodge Conference Center for the Starve Rock Songwriter Series. He is a charting artist out on Music Row out of Music City in Nashville, and he is climbing up the charts. He is, that song specifically, This Beer's Broken, is above 60 hit, all right? It has made it in the top 60. It's at number 59 as of this morning, and it has constantly been climbing every day on the chart. So big congratulations to Ken Dimash with that single, doing really well on Music Row, and we're hoping to get him to a top 40, top 20, top 10, top 5, maybe even another number one spot. You can see him perform that single live and a bunch of his other awesome tunes tonight out on the veranda at Starve Rock Lodge, where you can enjoy a night of live country music and beautiful scenery from Starve Rock. 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Ken Dimash will be taking that stage out on the veranda and just having a good time. And it's free. It's free to come out and listen. All right, all you got to do is come on out and enjoy some good company and some good country music and a cold drink. Why not? All right, it's the Singers, the Songwriters Series tonight, Ken Dimash. We've got Morgan Evans. We've got Shaboozy, his new single on the playlist coming up right now, Miss Ashton McBride. It's What If We Don't here on Walls 102 and online at walls102.com.

0: 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I'm Danny. Good morning. 8:16 on a Thursday, sitting at 68 and partly cloudy skies. And the city of Peru is going to be hosting a movie night coming up July 10th. Mark your calendars from 7 to 10. This is going to be out at Centennial Park in Peru. And you know what? It's July 10th, which means Christmas in July is upon us. And they are taking full advantage of it. And why not? Have a blast. You could join the City of Peru and Central Bank of Illinois for Christmas in July with a screening of How the Grinch Stole Christmas out at Centennial Park in Peru on July 10th, kicking off at 7 o'clock. There's going to be food trucks and giveaways, community fun, and just a whole lot of good company. And my daughters, The Grinch, is their favorite Christmas movie, so you best believe we're going to be trying to make an appearance, that's for sure. So check that out, mark your calendars. City of Peru, Christmas in July movie night, How the Grinch Stole Christmas at Centennial Park from 7 to 10 on the 10th. We've got Jason Aldean on the way, but right now here is the greatest spin increase, which means the most spins that country radio can do as a song debuts alongside the highest debut on the Music Row chart. Here is Cody Johnson with his brand new single called Horseback, and it is instantly charting in the top 50. Here he is this morning on Walls 102.
1: In a pinch, man, hotter than the red on a cattle brand. 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
8: Mix of clouds and sun today with highs around 79. Mainly cloudy skies expected tonight, lows dip down.

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I'm Danny. Good morning. 8:30 on a Thursday, the 25th of June, sitting at 68 in partly cloudy skies. And coming up this August, head on out to one of the biggest concerts in the area at Northport Plaza and Streeter for Streeter Fest. 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And we've got a very own country artist, Miss Jody Messina, is going to be performing August 6th out at Streeter Fest. You can get your tickets now at streeterfest.com. She's going to be the Thursday night main attraction for concert night. August 6th, Jody Messina taking the stage. She's got a new album officially out as of, I think, last week or the week before. I think earlier this month. So maybe 2 weeks ago now. She released a new album, and she's also just got more music on the horizon, and she's going to be in our neck of the woods this August the 6th. Get your tickets now at streeterfest.com. Here's her newest radio single that was released early this week. It's called Message in a Bottle here on Walls 102.

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12: Mix of clouds and sun today with highs around 79. Mainly cloudy skies expected tonight, lows it down to about 61. That's your updated forecast from Shaw Local Radio. Right now, it's 66 degrees.
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0: on the Glory Boys. 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I'm Danny. Good morning. It is 9:19 on a Thursday, the 25th of June. It is 72 degrees, a fair sky, a beautiful day. And it's a beautiful day to head on out tonight, actually, and to continue on that beautiful outdoor weather at the veranda at Starved Rock Lodge, because we've got live music tonight from Ken Dimash for the Starved Rock Songwriter Series. And lucky for you, we've got him in the studio this morning. Good morning, Ken.
1: Good morning. Let's go.
0: How you doing?
2: I'm doing great. I'm doing great.
0: So you are a Music Row charted artist. So can you kind of give us a little, like, an abridged version of what that means?
2: Oh, what it means? Well, there's Billboard, which is what everybody thinks of for, like, oh, you're on the charts.
0: Big charts.
2: Yeah,
0: yep.
2: The big charts. And those are really, really, really hard to get on.
0: They are.
2: I think there's what they also call Activator. They made changes to Indicator.
0: Yep.
2: And my song Imagining that you played a whole bunch, appreciate it. That made it to that chart, which is like another, I guess it's like baseball is a good explanation.
0: Okay.
2: Like there's the Major League and then there's the Minor League. This chart was started, I think, about 35 years ago or something.
0: Give or take,
2: for Music
0: yeah.
2: Row, yeah. And they wanted to have a chart. And I think it really kind of was born out of Music City. So it's called Music Row. And they have a chart every week that comes out. And it's a really big deal.
0: It.
2: It's a really big deal, yeah.
0: You have a top 60 hit with This Beer's Broken. Super excited, super proud of you. This
2: Thank
0: is an
2: you.
0: Awesome, awesome thing. And you have had multiple songs chart on Music Row, with, like you said earlier, Imagining and This Beer's Broken. 20 Different Routes. We played that one as well. I mean, we've been playing a bunch of your hits. So we're just so excited to have you here this morning and to have you performing live tonight at the veranda at Starved Rock.
2: I'm super thrilled. I appreciate you playing it so much.
0: Absolutely.
2: Like, you know, the last one we had got up to number 38 thanks to you playing it so much.
0: There you go.
2: Huge for me. I had to put that little plug out. It's called Wish You Wouldn't Go, but I wish you would go tonight.
0: Yes.
2: And
0: nice little segue.
2: Yeah, that was me trying. That was me trying. But yeah, it's super exciting.
0: And so you're going to be performing tonight out on the veranda, out at Starved Rock Conference Center for the Starved Rock Songwriter Series from 6 to 8 o'clock. And what can somebody expect from your performance tonight? What do you think?
2: Good. Well, it'll be fun. I love playing a lot of my originals. I love doing that.
0: Yes.
2: And when you call it a songwriter series, I kind of feel like I'm supposed to.
0: This is the place you can. You can do some covers. You can do some originals. Just anything you're vibing with. I mean, that's the point, is just to enjoy country music.
2: I love just talking with the crowd and hanging out and having like a little story behind the songs if you're up for it. And, you know, sometimes, depending on the acoustics of it, you just, you know, just play. Play your songs, you know, because we're busy. We're doing stuff. Just play your songs. And then you might want to do some songs they recognize. But it's always in my head. I was doing a show in Wisconsin like 3 years ago. And my son, who's really good at piano, was like, he's like, what are you working on? I'm like, just struggling on the show if I should do very many covers. And he's like, what are you, a beta? And I'm like, what? He goes, you're Kenny D, which is what he calls me. And I go, okay. He goes, you're an alpha, right? I'm like, what are you talking about? He's like, play your own music. And I was like, okay.
0: Yes,
2: so that's
0: sir.
2: Always in my head when I'm playing. It's like, I feel like I'm letting my son down.
0: Well, good
2: down.
0: Thing you got good music.
2: I'm sorry?
0: Good thing you got good
2: I
0: music.
2: I appreciate that. And I've got a lot of songs. I have a lot of albums out.
0: You
2: but
0: do.
2: When
0: you
2: I do the covers, I'll warn people of this. I love doing like a mashup of songs. I love starting with the song. And the next thing you know, it's like, wait a minute. That's a Jelly Roll song now.
0: Like,
2: wait
0: hold
2: a minute.
0: On. We know that one.
2: That's Billy Ray Cyrus now. Wait a minute. That's Dua Lipa.
0: Where are we going with this?
2: Where does this go? Yeah. So I love doing that. So hopefully the crowd's, you know, it really depends on the crowd.
0: Super fun
2: into.
0: Night. Some live country music out on the veranda overlooking Starved Rock State Park. Have some drinks, have some food, enjoy Kenny and his amazing music. And, you know, I said it when he got in here. I describe it as, once you meet Ken Dimash, it's, you know, it's hard to not be happy around you. You're just a happy guy, and there's not a frown in town when you're around. That's what I like to say, and I'm sticking to it.
2: Nice. I think you're expecting a song out of that soon.
0: I am
2: soon.
0: Expecting
2: yes.
0: a song. I'm going to keep saying it all night.
2: I'll do like one like for Disney or something, you know? Not a frown in town.
0: For like the new Moana song.
2: Does not sound like a heavy country song unless I really work at it.
0: Hey, you never know. 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
6: Mix of clouds and sun today with highs around 79. Mainly cloudy skies expected tonight, lows dip down to about 61. That's your updated forecast from Shaw Local Radio. Right now, it's 72 degrees.
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0: Got Cole Swindell, Shadman Heads, Carolina here on Walls 102 and online at walls102.com. I'm Danny. Good morning. It is 9:37 on a Thursday, 25th of June, 72 degrees and fair skies. A beautiful day to talk about some awesome, beautiful country music. Ken Dimash in the studio with me this morning, a charting artist on Music Row, straight out of Music City. Kenny, how you doing today?
1: I'm doing great. You did great, especially with the weather being great. And I just heard a few minutes ago, I'm playing outside tonight.
0: You are playing outside.
1: I did not know.
0: Yes, out on the veranda at Starved Rock Logic Conference Center, which is a beautiful venue, a great place to get some supper. You know, have like, they've got really good burgers out there.
1: Nice.
0: Ice cold drinks, country music. The beauty of Starved Rock State Park. I mean, what could be better than that?
1: I love it. I cannot wait.
0: Yeah, it's super exciting.
1: You know what people don't know?
0: What?
1: When you're performing, I think people have the idea that you're watching somebody.
0: Uh-huh.
1: When you're performing, you've got the best seat.
0: You get the biggest view.
1: Yeah, you get the whole vibe. You can tell what everybody's into, and if they're having a good time, then you get the whole view. So I can't wait.
0: I always like when I do like MCs or like announce, you know, stuff for like local stuff. I like to look at the tops of people's heads just because like, yeah. I'll get tripped up if I see a friend. I'll be like, hey, like I'll get excited.
1: I think that's hysterical.
0: Yeah. And so I'll distract myself unintentionally. So I'll look at the tops of people's heads so that way I don't get distracted so I can get through my spiel, you know.
1: Uh-huh.
0: But if I'm in a place where I don't know anyone, then I make all the eye contact because I'm not recognizing anybody.
1: Oh, huh. Yeah, I think
0: that's my little trick.
1: I think my biggest trick is I think the funniest part is when you totally mess up.
0: Oh, I flub all the time. Have you listened to my show?
1: No, I just think it's like so, you know what? And now with AI, it's even more cool. You know, I was doing a radio show once, and I was playing, and my best friend was with me, and he had a bigger camera, mm-hmm. you know, and he's filming me like that we'd use we didn't even have content back then. And I feel something hitting my guitar neck as I'm playing.
0: Uh-huh.
1: And I look down, he's like on the ground, like getting this angle. I mean, in my head, I'm laughing so hard. I don't even think I put a bridge in the song. I needed to get out
0: just
1: of that.
0: Lost it.
1: It's like I needed to get out of that like I stole it. And I get off the thing, and the DJ's like, yeah, there's a lot going on here. And I'm like, yeah, if you want to hear the real version of that song, you can download it, you know? And I'm like, go look at it. I'm like, what are you doing? But yeah, I think if I was in my car listening to that, my point to that was I would love that. So
0: yes.
1: Whenever I'm like playing live.
0: Original content.
1: Yeah, when I'm playing live, I'm like, yeah, if you forget the words or put new ones in, I think that's what you get.
0: You know, what's funny is that you mentioned like you can download it, you know, like streaming and stuff. You know, it's still recently new. And yesterday, we had our Mr. Sparkle Auto Spa Dumb Criminal of the Day story, where this guy in 2026 is going to prison for 2 years for being accused of illegally downloading and doing burnt CDs and selling them.
1: Isn't that dumb?
0: It is, but I'm just like, first of all, what laptop has that capability for CDs anymore? And second of all, last time I checked, LimeWire had broken every computer it was installed on. So how are people illegally downloading these days?
1: Well, on a similar note, I'll have CDs tonight. Like,
0: but those
1: what do you do with those?
0: Those
1: what
0: will
1: you,
0: be legal. CDs.
1: What do you, well, there's like even, well, you know, there's a lot of things that are legal now that weren't a couple years ago.
0: Yeah.
1: And then people in jail.
0: I know.
1: What are you
0: saying?
1: How do you feel about that when you're in jail? It's like, really? Now it's cool?
0: How
1: now
0: do you feel about that?
1: Now it's all right? Huh. I'm feeling pretty bent.
0: Well, how do we feel about that? Or we could drink about that. So we've got Ken Dimash here this morning. He's hanging out with us the rest of the hour. He's going to be performing out at Starved Rock Lodge out on the veranda tonight from 6 to 8 o'clock for the Starved Rock Songwriter Series. And here's one of the songs that started it all. Let's drink about that here on Walls 102.

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1: 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I'm Danny. Good morning. It is 9:50 on a Thursday, and it is Friday Eve, 72 degrees and fair skies, and we are fixing to have some fun tonight out at Starve Rock Lodge and Conference Center out on the veranda, 6 to 8 o'clock tonight. Ken Dimash will be performing live, and if you haven't heard of him, well, he's here with us this morning. Kenny, how you doing?
2: Doing great. I'm nervous for what's coming next.
1: Well, you're just telling me a lot of fun stories off the mic that I want to definitely hear more about, just so, you know, I have some content in my back pocket for the next time you visit. But but I want to focus on your music because I'm just really excited. This is the first songwriter series event that we're hosting out at Starve Rock Lodge. You're our first artist coming up from Music City, straight off of Nashville's Music Row. You are a top 60 hit. Congratulations with your new single called This Beer's Broken.
3: Thank you.
1: He popped a top here this morning, and he made his own. He makes his own merch, by the way.
3: Yeah.
1: Yes, because you're an architect full-time, and you do drawings. You're very, very good at it, so you do your own merch, and
3: like
1: I'm impressed every time you're here. You come up with a huge tote bag full of stuff that you'll see tonight, and you have this holder that looks like a beer, and it's got your initials on it, and it says, This Beer's Broken, Ken Dimash, on it with all your information, and then it just pops the top, and I'm like, huh, it's 7 o'clock in the morning, or 8 o'clock in the morning, and you're like, I don't drink. It's just sparkling water, and I was like, oh, okay.
3: Was it WKRP in Cincinnati did that?
1: Yeah,
3: did that show?
1: WKRP,
3: was the Johnny Fever, how many drinks you could have on live
1: before
3: on
1: he slurs on,
2: You know me well enough that you're just like, you could read the word lime on top. But like, I was telling you, I was on the air the other day, and I just popped top, and the guy's like, we were in the middle of this. He goes, are you drinking a beer?
1: Let's just stop the interview real quick. What are you doing over there? Yeah. No, you're full of jokes. You're full of fun stuff. And like I said earlier, you're not a frown in town when Ken Dimash is in town. You're going to be performing tonight on the veranda at Starve Rock Lodge from 6 to 8 o'clock tonight. An evening full of music, original songs, maybe some mashups, some covers here and there, depending on what the vibe feels like and what you're feeling. Beautiful scenery of Starve Rock State Park. Food, good entertainment, even better company. I mean, it's going to be a great night.
3: I can't wait.
1: It's going to be super fun. So if
3: anyone's come out, it's more fun when there's a lot of people
1: dancing
3: and having a good time.
1: I'm going to be there. I'm going to be introducing you before you kick off at 6 o'clock. So stop on out and just say hi. It's free to attend. So come on out. Just enjoy the music. Enjoy the company. Enjoy the food and the scenery. And if people are interested in learning and listening to more of your music before they head out there, how can they find your stuff?
3: Oh, yeah, please. Yeah, my name is Ken Dimash. It's spelled D-O-M-A-S-H.
1: Do mash.
3: Yeah, it looks like doing the mash. So I like to do a lot of mashes, but it messes up how people say it. In French, it means broken, by the way. Dimash.
1: This beer's broken.
3: Yeah,
1: that's
3: which,
1: where it came from.
3: If you look up This Beer's Broken, you'll find me. If you look up any of my music, but look up my name, follow me on Instagram, follow me on Facebook, follow me on TikTok. Just don't follow me home.
1: Unless you ask first.
3: Unless I need a ride.
1: My car breaks down.
3: The Bronco's not sounding really great this week. I was worried the whole drive. I'm trying to keep it at a certain RPM going, I don't know if this is going to get me all the way.
1: Yeah. Well, we got you covered.
3: Okay,
1: we
3: fair
1: got
3: enough.
1: You covered.
3: Yeah, so,
1: absolutely. So Ken Dimash tonight, come see him perform live out of the veranda at Starve Rock Lodge, 6 to 8 o'clock for the Starve Rock Songwriter Series. And one of my favorite songs that Ken's got that we played here on Walls 102 that I get stuck in my head more often than not is Imagining. I told you that off the mic. It's my favorite song that you have. We've done about 4 or 5 of your songs so far.
3: Yeah.
1: And you've got new music coming up here in the near future.
3: Yeah.
1: I'm hoping sooner than later, but I'm excited to hear it. And I know that we're probably going to be spinning it here. So we're just excited to have you here in our neck of the woods. So thanks for coming out.
3: You're awesome. Thanks so much.
1: You're so welcome, Ken. Here is his single, Imagining, on Walls 102. You can hear him play it tonight out at Starve Rock Lodge.

0: 17.
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0: John Morgan here on Walls 102. Zane here kicking off the 10 o'clock hour on a Thursday morning. It's just about time for us to send it to lunch break. Still got a couple hours left, and I'm going to do my best to make our way through, and we'll get you over there, and hopefully you can enjoy it. We got a little bit of sunshine in the forecast, at least we did the last time I checked. So here's hoping it sticks around. More music coming up. Walls 102.
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It's Walls 102. Got our holidays of the day on the way in just a little bit because we're looking for a reason to celebrate. I got a couple here that we've got going on that I know I'm looking forward to. We'll talk about those in a bit while we listen to some Riley Green here on Wall to Wall Country, Walls 102.

0: Jody Messina playing Streeter Fest this year. It's Walls 102. Got a little bit of news for you on the holidays of the day. Starting us off, it's National Catfish Day. I do love me some catfish. First fish I ever caught, though, was a catfish that, for my size, was record size. I guarantee you, it couldn't have been much bigger than, like, 5-6 pounds, but hey, it was a good time. On top of that, it's National Bomb Pop Day, that red, white, and blue popsicle. Hopefully you get your chance to enjoy one or two this summer. And we've got National Strawberry Parfait Day. All right, heck of a treat there. It's a little fancy for my taste, but I mean, hey, could be a whole lot worse. We've, on top of all of that, the very final one today, National Police Community Cooperation Day. Just a reminder that they are here to serve and protect, so help them out as much as you can in that endeavor. More music on the way. Walls 102.
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0: That's the sound of summer. 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
6: Sunshine mixed with clouds at times today, with daytime highs approaching 79. Mainly cloudy skies tonight, lows dip down to about 61. That's your updated forecast from Shaw Local Radio. Right now, 75.
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0: Casey Musgraves, that's Dry Spell here on Walls 102. Zane here. Wanted to remind you that tonight is the big night, the kickoff of the Starved Rock Lodge, Starved Rock Songwriters Series. The veranda is going to be ready to go for some live music. I'll tell you what's going down with the whole series in just a bit and give you the breakdown on who's playing tonight. It's Walls 102. Keep it here.
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0: 615 Collective here on Walls 102. And it's time we take a look at the Starved Rock Lodge, Starved Rock Songwriters Series. We are in a little bit of a business partnership with Starved Rock Lodge, helping them out. We're bringing the artists, they're bringing the venue, and you just bring yourself and all the good times you can handle. There's going to be all kinds of great artists who are up-and-coming acts out there on Nashville's Music Row, and we're giving them the opportunity to play for you and give them a chance to tell the stories behind the songs they've written and that they perform. Our very first one tonight, 6 to 8 p.m., Ken Dimash playing the stage. Make sure you get on out there and enjoy the show. There's plenty more where that came from. We're going to have these quite a bit, and we'll be announcing them as they go. Once this one passes, we'll have the next one lined up, and we'll tell you all about it. It's Walls 102.
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11: Sunshine mixed with clouds at times today, with daytime highs approaching 79. Mainly cloudy skies tonight, lows dip down to about 61. That's your updated forecast from Shaw Local Radio. Right now, 75.
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0: Here's your Walls 102 weather.
7: Sunshine mixed with clouds at times today, with daytime highs approaching 79. Mainly cloudy skies tonight, lows dip down to about 61. That's your updated forecast from Shaw Local Radio. Right now, 75.
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14: High temperatures reach up to 79 this afternoon under partly cloudy skies. Mainly cloudy skies expected. Tonight, lows dip down to about 61. That's your updated forecast from Shaw Local Radio. Right now, 75.
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6: Here's your Walls 102 weather.
7: High temperatures reach up to 79 this afternoon under partly cloudy skies. Mainly cloudy skies expected tonight. Lows dip down to about 61. That's your updated forecast from Shaw Local Radio. Right now, 79.
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14: High temperatures reach up to 79 this afternoon under partly cloudy skies. Mainly cloudy skies expected tonight. Lows dip down to about 61. That's your updated forecast from Shaw Local Radio. 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
0: Here's your Walls 102 weather.
13: High temperatures reach up to 79 this afternoon under partly cloudy skies. Mainly cloudy skies expected tonight. Lows dip down to about 61. That's your updated forecast from Shaw Local Radio. Right now, 79.
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1: Walls 102 weather.
14: High temperatures reach up to 79 this afternoon under partly cloudy skies. Mainly cloudy skies expected. Tonight, lows dip down to about 61. That's your updated forecast from Shaw Local Radio. Right now, 79.
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0: Here's your Walls 102 weather.
7: High temperatures reach up to 79 this afternoon under partly cloudy skies. Mainly cloudy skies expected tonight. Lows dip down to about 61. That's your updated forecast from Shaw Local Radio. Right now, 79.
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1: Wall-to-wall country walls 102. It's Parmalee and Cowgirl. 13 minutes after 3 o'clock. 79 degrees. Skies are looking pretty overcast, but I don't think anything's going to happen today. I am Annie, the one and only Annie. And coming up, we have music from Josh Ross. Let's see. Mitchell Tenpenny a little bit later on. Shenandoah, Coe Wetzel. It is Throwback Thursday, so we will have a country roundup from a previously experienced year in time. And we'll do the request number the same way. So stick around. Lots to be had. Here's Jackson Dean on Walls 102.

Wall-to-wall country, Walls 102. It's Shaboozy and Good News. 21 minutes after 3 o'clock, I am Annie. Glad to have you with me. A lot of great music coming up. I was looking for something to talk about, but strangely enough, I think there's nothing new. I don't know. It's like my thing didn't update or something. I have no idea, but what are we going to do if we have nothing to talk about? Let's see here. How about Bailey Zimmerman? He's in trouble lately. Maybe he's been hanging out with Morgan Wallen too much, but I'll tell you about that coming up. Walls 102.

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10: High temperatures reach up to 80 this afternoon under mainly cloudy skies. Slight chance of rain showers tonight. Lows level off around 62. Mainly cloudy skies expected. That's your updated forecast from Shaw Local Radio. 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

0: Wall to Wall Country, Wells 102 Mitchell 10 Penny with Same Moon. 26 minutes in front of 4 o'clock. So Bailey Zimmerman's gotten himself into a bit of trouble. He was staying at a hotel. I don't remember exact circumstances, but he caused, allegedly, of course, $16,000 in damages. What on earth is in that hotel room? I don't know. But he has issued a statement through his attorney regarding the arrest warrant. He is quoted as saying, I take full accountability for everything that happened, and I am sorry to anyone who feels hurt or disrespected. I am taking this legal matter seriously. I am committed to doing the work necessary to learn and grow. So did he really say that, or did some speechwriter say that? I don't know. But, it seems like, maybe you got to get yourselves in trouble once or twice to, I don't know, let it loose. Beats me. I've got Shenandoah coming up on Walls 102.
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0: Well, the Wild Country Wells 102, it's Co Wetzel and Hurts Like You. 12 minutes in front of 4 o'clock. I've got music from Lainey Wilson and Riley Green coming up. 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
8: High temperatures reach up to 80 this afternoon under mainly cloudy skies. Slight chance of rain showers tonight. Lows level off around 62. Mainly cloudy skies expected. That's your updated forecast from Shaw Local Radio. 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

Wildwell Country Walls 102. Dasha, her debut song there with Austin. It's 13 minutes after 4 o'clock, Thursday afternoon. I am Annie. Glad to have you with me. The clouds seem to have cleared out quite a bit, leading to partly cloudy skies, 81 degrees right now. Coming up, we're going to hear from Amy Shepherd. I've got Morgan Wallen on the way, Ashley McBride, and of course your seventh inning stretch is coming up too. Right now, it's Justin Moore on Walls 102.

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1: Walls 102 weather.
9: Mainly cloudy skies expected tonight with a slight chance of rain showers. Lows around 62. Cloudy skies expected tomorrow. Chance of rain showers. Highs around 71. That's your updated forecast from Shaw Local Radio. Right now, 81.
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Well, the Wild Country Balls 102, it's Morgan Wallen and Chasing You. 27 minutes in front of 5 o'clock. My goodness, I didn't even realize we had gone that far. Coming up, we still have Ashley McBride on the way. Also, your 7th inning stretch. And heads up, if you are looking for new music from Kenny Chesney, he released the title track to his new album, which is called Silver Sands Marina. I don't know why I thought that was going to be hard to pronounce. So that is out for you to enjoy. The album comes out September 25th. Kenny says, quote, "This album was built with human emotions that make us feel alive. Cheers to new music." I'm all in on that one. Walls 102. Come on.

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9: Mainly cloudy skies expected tonight with a slight chance of rain showers. Lows around 62. Cloudy skies expected tomorrow. Chance of rain showers. Highs around 71. That's your updated forecast from Shaw Local Radio. Right now, 81.
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0: Wall to Wall Country, Walls 102. It's Ashley cooking. Put those baby blues away. I'm kind of digging that one. New song there from her. It is 14 minutes in front of 5 o'clock. Time for, yes, that's right, the seventh inning stretch brought to you by Mr. Sparkle Auto Spa and Peru, where clean never felt so good and every wash is a home run. You know who could use a home run tonight? That's right, the Pistol Shrimp, because they are not doing so well this year, but they are in Burlington, taking on the Burlington Bees tonight. Game time, 6:30. They will return to home field tomorrow. All right, as for Major League Baseball, we have got the Cubs taking on the Mets for the final game in the series. That game is at 6:10 p.m. St. Louis has got their final game against the Arizona Diamondbacks. That game is at 6:45 p.m. And I think the White Sox must have the day off because I can't seem to find them. So they do. As for World Cup action, USA takes on Turkey A. I don't know why they say it like that, but they do, so I will. That game is at 9 o'clock tonight. You can check that out on Fox Sports. The USA, it's kind of a no big deal game. They've already got their spot cinched for the next grouping of games, and so hopefully we'll bring home a few goals and a win. Walls 102.
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0: Wall to Wall Country Walls 102, Steve Warner in the number five spot on this day in 1998. That is Holes in the Floors of Heaven. All right, it's the Country Roundup Throwback Thursday version, and today I have chosen 1998. So get your brains to work. 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

Total Wall Country Walls 102 and the number 3 spot on this day in 1998 was Tim McGraw and One of These Days. Before that, Leon Rimes was at number 4 with Commitment. And I remember when that came out, I had to laugh so hard at that because she's just this teeny tiny little 16-year-old with a big voice singing a very grown-up song. It's your Country Roundup Throwback Thursday version going back to 1998 for the top 5 songs in country music. 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Now we've got Mark Wills in the number 2 spot on Walls 102.

0: Well, the Wild Country Walls 1028 was your number one song on this day in 1998. George Strait, I Just Want to Dance With You. 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All right, coming up, Morgan Wallen. I've got Hardy and Friends on the way. Max McKnone's got a new one coming up as well. And I do have your daily dose of uplift on the way. Walls 102.
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4: Here's your Walls 102 weather.
9: Mainly cloudy skies expected tonight with a slight chance of rain showers. Lows around 62. Cloudy skies expected tomorrow. Chance of rain showers. Highs around 71. That's your updated forecast from Shaw Local Radio. Currently, it's 79 degrees.
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0: Wall-to-Wall Country Walls 102 Hardy with Eric Church, Morgan Wallen, and Tim McGraw and MacArthur. All right. It is about 22 minutes in front of 6 o'clock, 79 degrees out. Actually turned out to be a pretty nice afternoon with some sunshine. I've got your daily dose of uplift on the way, plus new music from Lainey Wilson and John Mayer. 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

0: Wall to Wall Country, Walls 102, Lainey Wilson and John Mayer. New song there from her, Phone, Keys, and Wallet. Well, and is not in there, but you know what I mean. It's 9 minutes in front of 6 o'clock. 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All right, so there was a therapy dog in New Hampshire who got a very special honor recently by getting to graduate with an eighth grade class after years of supporting its students. The therapy dog name is Lola, and she spent almost 15 years visiting the school, comforting kids, and assisting the occupational therapist. Students and staff love her so much, they wanted to include her on the graduation ceremony. So now she gets to go to high school. Woohoo! 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
6: Walls 102 weather.
7: Mainly cloudy skies expected tonight with a slight chance of rain showers. Lows around 62. Cloudy skies expected tomorrow. Chance of rain showers. Highs around 71. That's your updated forecast from Shaw Local Radio. Currently, it's 79 degrees.
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0: 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Luke Combs kicking off our Illinois Valley Auto Group All Request Hour Throwback Thursday version with She Got the Best of Me. 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I'm sorry. All right, that's how you can get me your song tonight. It is Throwback Thursday, so let's hear from those songs that I told you earlier this week. We're just not going to cut it. 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

0: Oh, there's nothing better than a giggle in the middle of a song from Garth Brooks. It's two pina coladas by request tonight on the Illinois Valley Auto Group All Request Hour for Throwback Thursday. 815-224-2480. 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

0: Wall to Wall Country Walls 102. Trisha Yearwood by request. 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All request hour right here on Walls 102. I've got a lot of great requests coming up. Songs I haven't heard in forever. In fact, I'm going to sneak a little exceptionally old one coming up. Also, music from Jody Messina and Martina McBride. 815-224-2480. 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
1: Here's your Walls 102 weather.
10: Slight chance of rain showers tonight, otherwise mainly cloudy. Lows around 62. Chance of rain showers tomorrow, 71, cloudy. That's your updated forecast from Shaw Local Radio. Right now, it's 79 degrees.
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0: Caldwell Country Walls 102, Old Dominion with Hotel Key. That is going to wrap up the All Request Hour for me tonight. I love doing the Illinois Valley Auto Group All Request Hour as Throwback Thursday. 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
5: 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I'm a proud graduate of the University of Illinois, and as a proud sponsor of Illinois athletics, Wonderworld of Joliet is honored to help you work on the improvement you need for windows, doors, and siding. 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
6: Walls 102 weather brought to you by Window World of Joliet.
7: Slight chance for showers tonight. Otherwise, cloudy skies expected. Lows level off around 62. 71 tomorrow. Chance for showers. That's your updated forecast from Shaw Local Radio. 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

have an announcement or an event closing or a local story to share? 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

She can see herself in the shiny grill and the wide wheels of a red Chevelle. With four on the floor and the top down. Chrome, zipping by on an electric glide with dual tailpipes doing 105.